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I'm like sane, gone dopamine. Scatterbrain shit, I'm only 23.

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Is it about the happiness? I don't know. I guess elephant in the room. I hope this finds you well. And I want to stay together. I wish I had this answer.

Certain space and time thing fumble and tumble and hit the grayest areas. I hope I hurt for the better, learn to be clever, changes forever, part ways and be.